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1: Oh, 8:04. A very good morning. 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Well, it's not a train station, is it? Yeah. You want to send me an SMS? 0483 951009. That number, 0483 951009. And a very good morning to Helen. She did ring. She is out of bed. She's going for her jog around the block. Let's have a look at the weather. Well, for the rest of the day, partly cloudy, high chance of showers, with possible small hail in the morning and early afternoon. Winds, southwesterly, 30 to 40 k, tending westerly, 20 to 30 k in the late evening, then tending northwesterly, 15 to 20 k in the late evening. A max of 14. Tomorrow, Saturday, the 13th of June, a slight chance of a shower in the early morning. Minimum 6, max 16. And on Sunday, the 14th of June, cloudy, very high chance of showers, 10 to 15. Around the region, Denmark today, a shower or two in 14. Bremer Bay, a shower or two becoming windy, 15. Noangerup, partly cloudy, 14. Jurramunga, partly cloudy, 15. And Mount Barker, a shower or two, and they're going to try for 13 maximum. Oh boy, oh boy. Currently in town, 9.4, but they're telling me it feels like about 5 degrees out there. The wind is 17 kilometres an hour from the west-northwest, gusting up to 20. The barometer, 1,013.7, and a slight rise on that, yes. Humidity is hanging around the 94%. Rain since 9 a.m. yesterday, 11 mil. So there you go. You want to have a look at the radar, just hang on. Oh, we got it up. Yes, we have. Yeah, for the next hour or so, I don't think I'll be going outside. It's not heavy, but it's coming and it's going to be there for quite a while. All right, so let's kick off the last hour of The Breakfast with Bob. Next week, Peter T is back. That's what I've been told. I think they last heard of him from Latvia, so he could have been lost somewhere in transit, but you never know. So, well, let's just let Peter T next Friday at 6, I hope. And this morning at 9 o'clock, Hugh is in with his show. And he used to do Tuesday, Ruby Tuesday. Well, Hugh's in. And I know it's going to be a great show. Followed by Boy Blue at midday till 3. There you go. Can't get much better than that. Oh, what? Eagles? Yeah, take it to the limit, kiddo. Hey, Shells. Bacon and eggs for brekkie. It was very, very nice. But the lamb chop was yummy. Still on the

Ah, the Eagles and take it to the limit. Oh, that went zip-zap, didn't it? Oh, 11 past 8, a very young Graham Connors. And you gotta love yourself in the morning.

Graham Connors, a very young Graham Connors with Rock and Roll Time off the album You Gotta Love Yourself in the Morning. Oh, are you? Great one. We got 16 past 8. Keep the music rocking. Yep, 1927. That's when I think of you. What? 1927? Oh, okay. Whatever.

0: sleep at night. Sometimes I lay awake staring at the ceiling. It happens to all of us. But you don't have to be alone by yourself. You can be alone with me. Clyde, if it's dark o'clock and you're counting sheep and it's just not helping, let me put you to sleep. Not like that. I mean, overnights on Great Southern FM, I play the music from your youth. Unless you're over 80, in which case I'll play the music from your middle age. Anyway, don't stare at the ceiling thinking about which shade of beige it is. 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When the nighttime comes, I don't get tired. I get into the groove.
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2: 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Why not? Oh, I haven't played this for quite a while. Jim Steinman. Rock and roll dreams come true.

Jim Steinman, Rock and Roll Dreams Come Through off his Bad for Good album. Yeah. Oh, 28 to 9 currently in town, 9.5 degrees, 90% humidity. The wind is west at 17, gusting to 22. We've had 11.4 mil of rain since 9 a.m. yesterday. Mm-hmm. And the radar is looking a little bit better, but not a lot. There's still a lot of showers to come through, so take it easy on the road. We do have a strong wind warning for the Albany coast. It looks pretty good down at Middleton, though. There is half a dozen or so people having a bit of a wade and a swim. So there you go. Right, time for two in a row. This is a different one. It's the father and the son. The father, Johnny Burnett. The son, Rocky Burnett. The father, You're 16, was a hit in 60, and the son, Tired of Towing the Line in 1979.

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1: There you go, a father and son, and it's his birthday. Which one? I think it's Rocky Burnett's birthday today, so there you go. And John was the one was Sweet 16. Mm-hmm. Hugh has arrived. Hugh's on from 9 till 12, and then 12 till 3, I think it's the Boy Blue. We'll check it out later anyway. What have we got? 21 to 9. What am I going to do? That's a good question, isn't it? I think I'll play this. A little bit of Zac Brown and Toes in the Water and Act in the Sand.

Zac Brown and Toes, oh yes. What is it, 17 to 9? 17 minutes from the dulcet tones of Hugh to a thrill midday today. Tay Oski, a little bit of Black Smoke.

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0: The Mixtures with a Push Bike song at 7 to 9. 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
0: 5 minutes to 9, that's it, folks, for me for this week. And I'll catch you next week, sometime in the early hours, yeah. I'm back on breakfast next week. So until then, you enjoy yourself, keep warm, keep dry, and keep it simple, keep it safe. And you've got Hugh after 9 o'clock. Greg says this is my song, so does Helen, so we'll see what happens. George Thorogood. Oh, yeah. Catch you next Wednesday.

The Trogs there, Love Is All Around, and on this day, 1941, one Reg Presley, who became the lead singer of The Trogs, was born Reginald Morris Ball in Andover, there in Hampshire. Love Is All Around. And this is Hugh with For Want of Better at the moment, TGIF. And here was I thinking I would be thanking Reg for looking after my Ruby Tuesday show for a couple of weeks while I was off. And, whoa, I end up on Reg's show. So we remember Reg with great affection. And Reg, you will be and are missed indeed. Let's have a look at the weather. We're looking for showers increasing today, maximum of 17. Tomorrow, showers easing 9 to 14. Saturday, mostly sunny, minimum of 7, maximum of 16. And Sunday, showers 10 to 15. So there we go. A fairly damp few days coming up. Now let's see if we can still remember what to do with all these butte buttons and slides and clicks and here. We'll try Sarah Storer with a bit of Firefly.

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0: JJ Kale there. It's Friday. I forgot to say thank you, Bob, for waking us up and getting us through breakfast. Hugh with you now until 12 o'clock. And, well, is there anybody out there? Let me know how you're going. Studio SMS 0483 951 009. Let us know your thoughts. Let us know what music you like. Just let us know somebody's out there. Jennifer Lopez, she hit number one in America on this day in 1999 with her first single, If You Had My Love, and it stayed on top for 5 weeks. Here is Jennifer Lopez.
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Jennifer Lopez there, If You Had My Love. It is 21 past 9. You're on Great Southern FM 100.9, your local community radio station. Hugh with you through until 12 o'clock. Thanks, Leslie. Great to hear you're out there listening. And if you do have comments, 0483 951009 is our studio SMS. Damien Leith came upon the Australian scene, caused a bit of a sensation. He does some good Donovan songs, and here is one of them, Damien Leith with Catch the Wind.

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Join me, Boy Blue, every Friday between 12 and 3 p.m. to hear your favorite rock classics. Folk rock, bluesy rock, jazzy rock, psychedelic rock. I've got it all. You're gonna love it.

Howard Jones there, What Is Love? And in 1984, Howard Jones' debut album, Humans Lib, was released in the US. That is going back, 30 years, 40 years nearly. My goodness, and I thought that was a modern one. Before that, Sonny and Cher, Little Man, and Sonny and Cher made their US television debut on this night, or this day, in 1965. Sonny and Cher, they were pretty dynamic in the 60s. And Cher is still going fairly strong. Mark Vincent will come back to Australia now. Music of the night. Nothing like a good bit of

0: Always remarkable the breath control some of those songs take. Mark Vincent there with Music of the Night from Phantom of the Opera. Always willing to play Phantom of the Opera. There's so many great pieces of music in it. We come back to Australia and a pretty good song too. Hunters and Collectors with the Holy Grail. And I guess we've all got a Holy Grail of some sort that we search throughout life for. Well, hopefully the Hunters and Collectors found it.
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0: Ashley Cook there with Diamonds from the Moon, and before that, Hunters and Collectors Searching for the Holy Grail. Studio SMS 0483951009. Say hello. Hugh here until 12 o'clock. And, well, quite enjoying it. So, got to keep remembering to say good morning instead of good afternoon. But we're getting by. And, well, thank you for Helen for her kind words. Missing Reg, but enjoying the show. And, well, I'm enjoying the show too. Hopefully everybody is. Len Barry, 1942, he was born this day. And he was born Leonard Borisov in Philadelphia. And he came out with a couple of singles that I can remember. And one of them was 1, 2, 3, which has the lyrics in 1, 2, 3, it's easy as taking candy from a baby. And I'm not too sure that the writer of the song had ever tried taking candy from a baby, because it is certainly not just 1, 2, 3. It is a whole sight more difficult than that. Here's Len Barry.
1: 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Join me for music from all the decades and interviews. We can sing along together.

Okay, let's sort that out. That was Boston, More Than a Feeling, and the bloke with that incredible voice, Brad Delp, has a birthday today. If it's your birthday today, many happy returns of the day. Thank you for listening, and we wish you very much a great day from all of us here at Great Southern FM 100.9. Now, what we were going to play, as we said, was Len Barry, who was also a birthday boy on this day, but in 1942. And let's just see if we can get 1, 2, 3 from Len Barry without too many mistakes this time.

Helen Reddy there, always a good song. And great advocate for women's rights, Delta Dawn. And before that, we had 1-2-3, Len Barry. Now, to take us up to the news at 10 o'clock, we will have a little bit of afternoon delight. Starland Vocal Band.

Van Morrison there with a domino. I don't know if he just had the one or what, but he certainly puts his heart and soul into his singing, doesn't he? And, well, what have we got? We're looking for a top today of 17 with showers increasing. Tomorrow we're looking for showers easing 9 to 14. Saturday mostly sunny 7 to 16. And Sunday showers 10 to 15. A fairly Albany sort of few days, I think. Grab the sun while you can. Thank you for the rain when it comes. And everything's beautiful in the beautiful city. Okay, we had Van Morrison, Wendy. I was wanting to say thank you for Wendy for her call to our SMS studio number, 0483 951 009. Thanks for your kind words, Wendy. It's nice to be back. And, well, you're listening to Great Southern FM 100.9. Hugh with you on Friday morning. It is Friday morning. I'm sort of moving from Tuesday. I'm all mixed up, but I think it is Friday morning and I'm enjoying myself. So hopefully you're enjoying the music too. Elvis, on this day in 1968, Speedway. One of a number of not quite so memorable films from Elvis. This opened in theatres on this day, 1968, starring Elvis as a race car driver and Nancy Sinatra as his love interest. So let's go first with Elvis, and then we'll have a bit of Nancy, but with a bit of help from Lee Hazelwood.

If you like cruisy, easy listening music with some nostalgia and a bit of contemporary thrown in, then join me, Leslie, for Saturday Sounds each Saturday, 12 to 3. Let's do lunch.

They had a number of hits back in the 60s, and their voices go remarkably well. The nice, pure tones of Nancy Sinatra and the gravelly sounds of Lee Hazlewood with Some Velvet Morning. And as before that, Elvis Presley, Let Yourself Go from the movie Speedway, starring Elvis, of course, as a race car driver and Nancy Sinatra as his love interest. Well, you're on Great Southern FM 100.9, 16 past 10, Friday morning, TGIF. And thanks to Leslie for another message. Always nice to hear from you, Leslie. Thank you. Okay. Bun E. Carlos, the drummer for Cheap Trick, was born Brad Carlson in Rockford, Illinois on this day in 1951. Here are Cheap Trick with If You Want My Love.

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Well, Robbie Williams having a bit of fun there. That's Robbie Williams and Kylie Minogue with Kids. And before that, Cheap Trick, If You Want My Love, You Got It. Thanks for your message, Dangerous Dave. Always good to hear from you. And, well, I guess hopefully I'll hear from you a few more times when you get in touch with Harmless Hugh. Thank you. Anyway, great to hear from you, Dave. Graham Connors, The Simple Truth.

Graham Connors there, The Simple Truth. It was always good song, great. Well, certainly enjoyed his show when he came here. Would it be last year now? My goodness, time flies. But anyway, very good artist, nice person, and great song, The Simple Truth. And always one for Leslie with Graham Connors. So Leslie enjoys it. Thanks, Leslie. The weather, 12 degrees at the moment. Looking out over my shoulder, it feels like the sun is trying to shine on North Road. We've got 28 kilometre hour wind, and well, I guess if you've got a wind like that, it dries things off fairly quickly, but it also keeps things fairly cool. But a beautiful day outside at the moment, make the most of it. Here's Corin Bailey Ray, Put Your Records On.

47-year-old British singer Corinne Jacqueline Bailey-Ray, also a songwriter, and she's best known for that one from 2006, Put Your Records On. Now, Robin, do you know what it takes? In 1970, electropop singer Robin was born Robin Miriam Carrison in Stockholm, Sweden. And in 1995, the 16-year-old then released her debut album, Robin Is Here, which yielded her first pair of top 10 hits on the Billboard Hot 100. Do you know what it takes? And Show Me Love. Well, do we know what it takes? Let's have a look, shall we?

0: 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Staffed entirely with volunteers, almost every presenter you hear is from right here. 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We use the same local businesses, and some of us are parents just like you. 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
1: Step right up, folks, and see little Egypt do a famous dance of the pyramids. She walks, she talks, she crawls on her belly like a reptile.

Going back a long, long way there. The Coasters with Little Egypt. And in 2011, the Coasters' lead singer, Carl Gardner, died of heart failure at the age of 83. So, yes, the Coasters go back a long, long way. Good, steady act in their time. If you have anything to say, make a comment. Even perhaps come up with a decent name for this show. Hughes TGIF at the moment. 0483 951 009. Give us your ideas, give us your thoughts, just say hello. It's nice to know that people are out there. Hugh with you until 12 o'clock. It is currently just about 10:45, so we're over halfway through, I think. Probably, yes, not quite. My maths wouldn't be my highest subject or best subject. Okay, we've had Coasters with a sort of a amusing little song. Another one that was a big sort of in the States, a lot of hot rods. They'd strip down old cars and make these beautiful, speedy little hot rods out of them. And Johnny Bond, who passed away on this day in 1978, he gave us one song about the hot rod Lincoln.

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Lou Monte there, and he gives it to you in Italian and also British. Well done, Lou Monte. Lazy Mary, you better get up. Before that, the Hoodoo Gurus with Bittersweet, and first up, Johnny Bond with his Hot Rod Lincoln. Now, thanks to station sponsor Albany Entertainment Centre, we're giving away two tickets to see the 21 Hearts, Vivian Bullwinkle and the Nurses of the Vina Brook at the Albany Entertainment Centre on Saturday, June the 20th. And the session times are 11 a.m. or 5 p.m. Featuring six of WA's most outstanding actors, 21 Hearts is a celebration of the human spirit and an uplifting, inspiring story which reminds us of the great futility of a war. 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Leave a message if the office is unattended. And whatever you do, don't forget to leave your name, preferred session time, and the all-important phone number. The winner will be drawn on Thursday morning, June the 18th, and the winner will be notified by phone. So the phone number is rather important. Great Southern FM 100.9, your local community radio station. Well, we've had Rocky Burnett once today. Bob used it to wake us up at breakfast time. But as he's a birthday boy, I reckon we can have another look at I Don't Like Toeing the Line.

On this day in 1966, after buying pot from an undercover cop posing as a student at his high school, Stephen Tallarico was arrested and charged with drug possession. He got a year's probation and was labelled a youthful offender, which later kept him from getting drafted. Even later, Tallarico became Stephen Tyler and formed Aerosmith, and that was Aerosmith, I Don't Want to Miss a Thing. It is 9 minutes past 11, Great Southern FM 100.9, your local community radio station. Hugh with you through till 12 o'clock, coming up after 12, Boy Blue. We're looking for a top today of 17 with showers increasing. My goodness, if they increase more than they did last night, it could get quite wet. Tomorrow, a minimum of 9, maximum of 14 and showers easing. Saturday, 7 to 16 and mostly sunny. And Sunday, a return to showers, 10 to 15. So that concludes our weather for the moment. And sort of over my shoulder, I see the sun seems to have gone behind a cloud again on North Road. So if you're out there, enjoy, and but be safe. Okay, let's have a little bit of The Seekers in Allentown Jail.

Beach Boys there with one of their Hot Rod Car songs, Little Deuce Coupe. They recorded that on this day in 1963. Before that, we had Rufus Whistler with Honey and Aerosmith, Don't Want to Miss a Thing. And I think the Seekers were in there somewhere too, Allentown Jail. The City of Albany is on the lookout for new gravel sources to support local roadworks, and they're inviting property owners to get involved. If you think you may have a suitable gravel deposit on your land and you are open to the City of Albany assessing it, including possible soil testing, the City of Albany would like to hear from you. To find out more or to register your interest, call the City of Albany at 6920 3274. 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Okay, let's have a little bit of Mariah Carey with A Vision of Love.

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Delta Goodrum there in my own time. Hopefully we get things done in our own time. That's certainly one thing when you're retired, the deadlines seem to be a bit more flexible. It is 28 minutes past 11. You're on Great Southern FM 100.9, your local community radio station. It's looking fairly pleasant down at Middleton Beach. Certainly a lot of cloud. The sun is trying to shine on North Road. We'll keep the weather to that, I think, and just enjoy what we have. Brenda Lee. In 1962, she dislocated her neck while performing at the Latin Casino in Cherry Hill, New Jersey. She was hospitalised for that. A year later, she graduated from the showbiz-friendly high school Hollywood Professional. Having earned 12 top 10 records by then, she was a little bundle of energy, Little Miss Dynamite. Here is Brenda Lee with Dum Dum. You're with Hugh until 12 o'clock, and my goodness, the time is going fast. Brenda Lee.

A little bit of energy there from Brenda Lee, Dum Dum. The City of Albany is inviting the community to experience the work of one of WA's most celebrated artists with an exhibition, Howard Taylor, Material Practice. He is known for his innovative approach to materials and deep connection to the Australian landscape, earning the title of WA Living Treasure in 1999 and WA Citizen of the Year in 2000. The exhibition is on at the Albany Town Hall, Tuesday to Saturday, until the 20th of June. It's open from 10 a.m, goes through to 5 p.m. Among the works on display is the 1959 oil on composition board, double self-portrait, and this is held within the State Art Collection. This is a must-see chance to enjoy these rare works of art. Great Southern FM is proudly sponsored by the City of Albany. Now, do you think these guys that end up in suits in boardrooms and all that don't look back at the old days and wonder how it would be if they could just go back to sitting around the campfire with their mates? Here's Slim Dusty. We couldn't miss Slim Dusty. Slim Dusty with a fire by a fire of Gidgee Coal.

Yes, sometimes we wish for the old days when things were easier and rougher. And rather than our tarted up grand business style. Slim Dusty there. Now Shannon Knoll, good Australian talent with New Beginning. We'll play him in a minute, but first of all, let's go to Dave Clark, the Dave Clark Five. And in 1966, they broke a record on this day by becoming the first rock band to make 12 appearances on the Ed Sullivan Show. The Dave Clark Five were right up there with the best of them in the British invasion, almost rivaling the Beatles at times. Of course, the Beatles went on to vaster fame and fortune, but the Dave Clark Five sort of sat on their tail for a while. Anyway, I'm glad all over.

Sometimes, in the wee hours of the night, you want a little bit of company and to listen to some of that music you remember so well. That's where I come in. Hi, I'm Clyde, and I'll guide you on a magical musical tour of all of those songs that mean so much to all of us. Overnights on Great Southern FM. 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

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And before that, the Dave Clark Five, Glad All Over, 16 minutes to 12, Great Southern FM 100.9. 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I don't know where the time's gone, but a quarter of an hour before I leave you to Boy Blue, and we'll continue on with a bit more music. Lainey Wilson and Keith Urban. I don't know who's helping who here, but Go Home With You. And in 1992, Lainey Wilson was born. That is, on this day in 1992. So another birthday girl. Happy birthday, Lainey Wilson. Here, as we said, her and Keith Urban, Go Home With You.

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Well, I certainly hope so. David Rastrick Band, Am I Ever Going to See Your Face Again? I hope you've enjoyed the music we've given you today. And before David Rastrick there, we had Lainey Wilson and Keith Urban. And we've still got a couple of minutes to go. But I'll say thank you for your company, and Hugh signing off for now. Thanks, Linda, out in the office. And until we meet again, to holler TGIF next week. Hopefully, stay safe, be happy and smile. And don't forget, coming up after the news, Boy Blue will bring you Rock Across the Ages. Some great music still to come. We'll go out with a couple of songs, hopefully. Uncle John's Guitar from Anna Fraser, and maybe Feel It Still from Portugal the Man. Let's give it a try. But anyway, for now, thank you.

Yeah, I feel fine. That is REM. It's the end of the world as I know it. It's welcome to the show. This is Boy Blue with you, and Rock Across the Ages is back on the air. I just couldn't stay away. I miss my rock music, and I hope you do too. I'm going to be delving into some 1970-71 rock classics and plenty of indie music, Australian music for you as well. Thank you, Hugh, for TGIF. Thank God it's Friday and some lovely eclectic music. He plays a lovely range of music. And of course, it is TGIWC. Thank God it's the World Cup. I don't know about you. Did you get up in the early hours of the morning? I did. Got up at 20 past four this morning to watch the Mexico-South Africa match. And yeah, one red card already at 20 minutes past four this morning. And by the end of the game, two more red cards as well. I just hope it's not going to be a very officious World Cup, because it's going to make some very drab matches seeing 9-10 players battle it out. It wasn't a very violent match, but yeah, maybe South Africa can turn it around in their next match. Well, I've been give you some weather. There's a lot of sunshine around, but God, it feels cold out there with that 12 degrees temperature at the moment. We got a strong wind warning for the Albany coast. There's a 20 kilometer west northwesterly, but it feels a lot cooler. It feels about 9 points something. And what's the forecast for tomorrow, the 13th of June? 16 degrees and a mostly sunny day, but it's getting down to 6 degrees overnight. So watch out for that. There's a slight chance of a shower in the early morning, and a northwesterly we're blowing 25 to 35 kilometres an hour. Sunday, we're looking at 5 to 15 mil of rain, 15 degrees, very high chance of those showers. And guess what? Getting down to 13 degrees on Monday, high chance of showers. Wow, that temperature, we might even get some hail. And 13 degrees on Tuesday, 10 mil of rain. So it's going to stay pretty cool and rainy for the next 3 or 4 days. Right, into the music. Moody Blues, I'm taking you back to 1970 and their sixth album. This is A Question of Balance. And three tracks from this album, as per Rock Across the Ages. I like to delve into album tracks and play some music, get a feel for the album. This one is sung by Justin Hayward and written by Justin Hayward. And then we'll have Ray Thomas of the band and The Tide Rushes In. And we'll finish it off with Melancholy Man, a Mike Pinder track. Here we go. Welcome to the show, everyone.

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His life caught up in misery. He doesn't think like you and me, 'cause he can't see what you and me.

Oh, that's Melancholy Man, Moody Blues. That was a beautiful, beautiful track written by Mike Pinder. He said of the album at the time that many people were still discovering it. They never wanted to be a Socket to Me band. They just wanted to express themselves. And they'd be able to let every member individually grow and transfer that into the music. And I think that is a beautiful legacy of the Moody Blues. Very expressive, very emotional, beautiful songs and lovely string arrangements. It's 27 minutes past 12 o'clock. Time for a quick community service announcement. The library has a JP, Justice of the Peace service. Every Monday from 12:30 p.m. to 2 p.m. you will find a JP there upstairs at the Albany Public Library, 221 York Street, Albany. If you want something approved, written off, given the seal of JP approval, go along to the library at 12:30 to 2 o'clock every Monday. That is a very good service. If you want more information, you can give the Albany Library a call on 6820-3600, 6820-3600. And Great Southern FM is proudly supported by the city of Albany, still hovering around 12 degrees, and it's feeling a little bit cooler as I speak. I don't know if my air conditioning has just got cooler or something's happened. Getting down to 6 degrees overnight. We're looking at 16 on a mostly sunny day. Everything changes on Sunday with plenty of showers. If you want to give us an SMS, 0483 951 009 0483 951 009. I'm here until 3 o'clock. I hope you're gonna be with me all of the time or some of the time, and of course you can request a rock track. This is The Police, Walking on the Moon.

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You might know how to be with fire.

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1: Yes, indeedy. And it's 19 minutes to one. You've just been listening to Bono of U2 with Beautiful Day. And it is gorgeous out there at the moment. Lots of sun, but cool. And before that, INXS. Original Sin. Right, I think I can put in another, yeah, community service announcement. This one attracted my attention because tomorrow the CWA Albany markets are on between 9 a.m. and 12 midday at the CWA Hall, 94 Serpentine Road. Lots of stalls, lots of cakes, preserves, crafts, jewellery, cakes. I said cakes, yeah, cakes and more cakes. Lots more. Come and have a cuppa or a hot homemade soup. There is a Knitted Squares for the Blanket project. It's ongoing and it's welcomed, and all blankets are given to local people in need. They're also collecting towels and blankets for the homeless project. Now, donations are appreciated. Anything secondhand is fine. If you want to hold your own stall, you better be quick and call Anne now on 0412 937 641. 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All right, that's the Country Women's Association Albany Markets on tomorrow, Serpentine Road, at 9 o'clock. Right, I'm going to play you now a track by Badfinger from 1971. This is one of the first singles I ever bought at 14 years of age, Day After Day. It was written by a songwriter, Pete Ham, and he's the vocalist on this track. And unfortunately, he took his own life just after the release of this song. It was produced by George Harrison, and George is playing some nifty slide guitar on this one, Day After Day.

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1: A little bit of our Stuart on the border.

Nice bit of our Stuart guitar work there on the border. And before that, a little bit of Led Zepp and Four Sticks. We've got the news coming up, and to get us there, a little bit of Pink Floyd from Metal. This is A Pillow of Winds.

0: Yeah, that's REM from 1988. Orange Crush came off their sixth studio album, Green. Pretty successful for them too. And it was their highest rated single in the UK. Actually appeared on Top of the Pops, 7 minutes past 1 o'clock. 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If you want to make a request anytime, I'm here to 3 o'clock playing rock music, 0483 951 009. Quick check of the weather. It is 12 degrees at the moment, 14 degrees in Denmark Town, 15 degrees in Bremer Bay, getting down overnight to 6 degrees in Albany, 16 degrees forecast temperature tomorrow, slight chance of a shower in the morning, and Sunday, yep, that rain's coming in again, 5 to 15 mil, and a northwesterly blowing, turning southwesterly during the afternoon of Monday. Showers, 3 to 15 mil, only 13 degrees, and the same on Tuesday. Showers and 13, 2 to 10 mil of rain with a stiff southerly, 25 to 35 kilometres an hour. Wow, I don't like the sound of all that.
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Yeah, that's the splendid voice of Carole King. I Feel the Earth Moves from 1971 and her second album, the Tapestry album. If you've got that single with It's Too Late on the Other Side and it's in good condition, well, hang on to it or make it a legacy to your favourite child, because that is worth a little bit of money, I should say. And before that, of course, David Bowie with Moon Age Daydream from 71 again. Lovely bit of guitar work from Mick Ronson. That was, of course, The Rise and Fall of Ziggy Stardust and The Spiders from Mars. It was recorded in 71 at the Radio Luxembourg Studios in London and released in 72. Very interesting album indeed. I loved slipping a few of those tracks in. If you like what you're hearing or you want something different, you can always SMS me 0483 951 009. I think it's time for another community service announcement. This one is about art exhibitions, because the city of Albany is expanding opportunities for local artists by showcasing an exhibition in partnership with the Albany Entertainment Centre and the Albany Regional Airport. Now, this initiative builds on an established exhibition programme at Albany Town Hall and the Vancouver Arts Centre. The exhibitions are going to remain on display until mid-June during regular operational hours, with scheduled exhibitions to follow in mid-September. Please contact 6820-3009 for inquiries. 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It's 22 minutes past one. Something a little bit heavy depending on your mood. This is Black Sabbath and Hole in the Sky.

Such rapture could stop your tiny eyes from seeing. When you turn out for fun, that someone's playing a part that someone else is reading. Down a hotel corridor,

subtotal on your bill, and still it was all so much more than you reckoned. When you stumble on the path of tears, don't crumble now. That

0: Yeah, a little bit of the church, and that goes out to Tim. Nice to have you on board, Tim. That was, of course, Dark Warts from their album Man, Woman, Life, Death, Infinity. And before that, we heard the Sabbath, Black Sabbath, Hole in the Sky. It is 29 minutes to 2 o'clock. There is some patchy rain around. And we're looking tomorrow for a bit of sunshine, mostly sunny, warmer than today, 16 degrees, maybe a shower in the morning. And Sunday, that rain is returning, 15 degrees and 5 to 15 mil of rain. And the same on Monday, 13 degrees and showers, 3 to 15. Tuesday, 2 to 10. 13 degrees and showers on Wednesday. So plenty of rain around starting this Sunday. So make the most of it.
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2: Where it's 20 minutes to 2 o'clock, that was Can't You Hear Me Knocking from the Stones. I think one of the few improvisation tracks of the Stones. Of course, it came out on Sticky Fingers in 1971. And we heard some lovely guitar playing there from Mick Taylor. And Billy Preston was on the organ, and that lovely sax, very mean sax, was coming through from Bobby Keys. I hope you like that one. Right, let's get straight back into the music.

Aussie singer-songwriter Mark Howard, Under Her Spell, and before that, Carole King from Tapestry album. You've Got a Friend, well, you certainly have. This is Boy Blue taking you through to 3 p.m. with Rock Across the Ages. We've got the news coming up, and to get us there, this is the British rock band Yes with Roundabout.

0: Is it going to be in London? Is it ever bad to be in London? No.
1: Yeah, and I've said Roger Daughtry of The Who. That was The Seeker live at Wembley Stadium in London, 2019. That track was originally released in 1970 by The Who. Unbelievable.

And then it came out on the 1971 compilation album, Meaty, Beaty, Big and Bouncy. Amazing title. It's 2:08. This is Boy Blue, rock across the ages until 3 o'clock. I hope you're enjoying the show. Hope your afternoon is going well. Quick check of the weather. It's 13 degrees in Albany, 14 in Denmark. Patchy rain still around, getting down overnight to 6 degrees in Albany. Maybe a little bit cooler in Denmark. 16 degrees is the forecast temperature tomorrow. A little bit of sunshine, chance of a shower in the morning, and then the heavens open on Sunday. 5 to 15 mil of rain. Very high chance of those showers happening on Sunday. Only 15. And there's a northwesterly 20 to 30 kilometres turning southwesterly. Monday continuing rain. 3 to 15 mil of rain on Monday. And a southwesterly keeping things cool. And Tuesday, more showers. 13 degrees, 2 to 10 mil of rain with a southerly blowing, keeping things very cold. And 14 on Wednesday, with a high chance of showers. And it's just starting to lessen a little bit on Thursday with just 3 mil of rain. So, yeah, Sunday onwards, it's going to be a fairly wet week. Right, here's something now from Robin Trower and the title track of the album, Bridge of Sighs. Got to turn this one up.

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Oh, it's just one of those tracks I could just listen to forever and ever. That was, of course, Fleetwood Mac, Christine McVie with the vocals, Over My Head, from the, from the Rumours album all the way back in 1975, and some lovely bass playing there from her other half, John McVie. Before that, the Oils with Power and the Passion. And before that, Victorian band Goanna. The Goanna band, when did they form? They formed in 1977 in Geelong in Victoria. And that was probably that track, Solid Rock, came out in 1982. It's probably one of the best or the most popular tracks of the band. There are plenty of other tracks. You can check out their debut album, Spirit of Peace, which peaked number two on the album chart of that year. Yeah, they released an intro. I haven't heard this track, Let the Franklin Flow. Yeah, I haven't heard that one. I better check that one out. It's 2:30. Quick weather check. Sun is still shining. A little bit of rain around, 13 degrees. You better get out there before it starts cooling down to 6 degrees overnight, 16 tomorrow. Chance of a shower in the morning. Northwesterly blowing, going to keep things cool, 25 to 35 km. Sunday showers, 5 to 15 mil. Very high chance of those showers. Monday, 13 degrees and showers. And what's happening on Tuesday? 13 and showers, 2 to 10 mil. Right, let's hear a little bit of jazzy rock now. This is from the American band Steely Dan, and this is off their album Asia, and we're going to hear Deacon Blues. Hope your afternoon's going well.

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Oh, two of my favourite singer-songwriters, musos. That was, of course, Mark Knopfler of Dire Straits with his debut album. Oh, wow, Wild West End. Wow, that track takes me back to the West End growing up. And David Gilmour with his debut album from 78, There's No Way Out of Here. Well, there is one way for me to get back to Denmark town. I'm out of here. I'm going to leave you with two of my tracks, two from the States. Ann Wilson, lead singer of the band Heart, I'm Afraid of Americans. Yes, I certainly am. And Bruce Springsteen with Down Bound Train. I hope you've enjoyed the show. Hope I've managed to float your boat with a couple of the artists I've chose. If not, will you join me next week for Rock Across the Ages? Same time, 12 noon. This is Boy Blues signing off. Stay with us on Great Southern FM.

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0: time for a weather update. Right now in Albany, it's mostly cloudy, with the wind coming from the west-southwest. It's 14 degrees, but feels more like 8 degrees.
1: Tomorrow is forecast to be mostly sunny,
0: with a maximum of 17 degrees after an overnight minimum of 7. I'll have another update later.

If you're an animal lover, then the Albany Animal Welfare Op Shop is the place for you to go. Grab a bargain knowing you are helping them raise funds, which helps with the fostering and rehoming of cats and dogs. Their opening hours are Monday, Tuesday, Thursday and Friday from 10 a.m. to 2 p.m. and Saturdays from 9 a.m. to 1 p.m. They are currently not open on Wednesdays. If anyone is interested in fostering or wanting to adopt a pet, you're welcome to go in and talk to the friendly staff. They are located at 110B Chester Pass Road. Further inquiries to 0447 249 981.

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Wellington & Reeves has a deep history as one of our oldest and most respected real estate businesses in Albany. 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

now for a quick weather update. Right now in Albany, it's clear, with the wind coming from the west-southwest. It's 12 degrees, but feels more like 8 degrees. Tomorrow is forecast to be mostly sunny, with a maximum of 17 degrees after an overnight minimum of 7. I'll have another update later.

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That was Phil Nelson with Forget It. You're listening to Great Southern FM 100.9. This is Tom. Without Hardy. He's not here. That's fine. That's fine. We'll do the show without him, and we will make jokes at his expense, probably. Now, on to the weather. It is currently 10.9 degrees, but it feels like 6.5. The humidity is 67%. Wind 17 kilometres from the west-northwesterly, with gusts up to 18 kilometres an hour. Rain since 9 a.m. 0%, 0 mil. I don't know if we can trust this weather report. Anyway, the pressure is 1,020.0 hectopascals. Moving on to the 3-day. Saturday the 13th of June, max of 16, mostly sunny. Slight chance of a shower in the early morning. Winds northwesterly 25 to 35 kilometres an hour. It's going to be a little bit warmer, not much, and windy. Sunday, 14th of June, showers, max 15, possible rainfall, 5 to 15 mil, chance of rain, 100%, so it's definitely going to. How much, we don't know. Cloudy, very high chance of showers, winds northwesterly 20 to 30 kilometres an hour, turning southwesterly 15 to 20 kilometres an hour during the afternoon. Now, I don't want to do it, assuage you from leaving your house and going out and seeing what is happening during the weekend. We've got some, we've got live at the town hall for all ages tomorrow evening. It's a good thing Saturday is not going to be quite as cold as Sunday. But, get out and about and see some things. And while you're thinking about that, here's South Summit.

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2: 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That number again, 0483 951 009, or call the office on 9842 3455. Please leave a message if the office is unattended, and I can tell you it currently is unattended. And don't forget to leave your name, preferred session time, and phone number. The winner will be drawn on Thursday morning, June 18th, and the winner will be notified by phone. And yeah, so if you want to go and catch that that play, 21 Hearts, Vivian Bullwinkle and the Nurses of the Vaynerbrook at the Entertainment Centre, yeah, text in. 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
1: Yeah, rug up, batten down the hatches, and make sure nothing's going to blow away. It's not going to be particularly windy this weekend. It's just a good idea. Before that, we had Soundgarden with Black Hole Sun and UMI Berlin Chair from 1995. Bit of a weather update. It's still cold. 10.1 degrees and feels like 6.8. The wind has not changed. It's 11 kilometres an hour from the west. And the pressure is 1,020 hectopascals. I'm kind of on a bit of a 90s trip at the moment. Here's Nada Surf with Popular.
2: Hey, I got Penny. 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

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This will help you.

0: 21 Hearts, Vivian Bullwinkle and the Nurses of Levina Brook, brings to life the true story of bravery, resilience and the unbreakable human spirit. 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
1: 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We are the community local radio. And we've just heard from Montaigne with Beyond the Glass. And before that, a band I found, a song from 2022, Heaps Good Friends, Take Yourself to the Movies. You know, I didn't find them, but I found out about them recently. Gonna keep things rolling with more Aussie bands that I happen to like. This is the Tullamarines. Give me love.

0: 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I know the reality is that there'll be alcohol and probably drugs there, and that even though she's pretty sensible, and we talk to her a lot about these things, she could still make the wrong choices. But I know I can't stop her going. All I can do is talk to her, support her, and trust her.
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2: 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But this isn't a bad idea. 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Hardy is not here. He usually is. If you haven't heard us before, it's usually me and another guy called Hardy. He's a lot younger than me, but he picks old songs. So that's kind of what I've been doing, except for that last set we had local lad, Ricky Neal Jr. with Do Know Nothing, one of his better songs. Then a newer one came out last year for The Living End called Roller. I think that one is about pinball machines. And Courtney Barnett with Stay In Your Lane. Speaking of rolling, let's keep rolling into the next hour. Here's Rum Jungle with Coal Dust.

with that protected ending. L7, pretend that we're dead. It's 6:04 on Friday, June 12th. 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And it's time for the weather. It is now 8.8 degrees, but it feels like 5.2. Wind is west-northwesterly, 13 kilometres an hour, with gusts up to 14 kilometres an hour, and the pressure is steady at 1,012.6 hectopascals. Looking forward, westerly, 13 kilometres an hour, with gusts up to 14 kilometres an hour, and the pressure is steady at 1,012.6 hectopascals. Looking

turning southwesterly 15 to 20 kilometres during the afternoon. It's going to get chilly, max of 15, possible rainfall 5 to 15 mil, so not too bad. I'm going to press this button and see if this works.

0: All right, Albany, dust off your favourite mug, because the Lottery's House Biggest Morning Tea is happening on Friday the 19th of June. From 10 until 2, it's bottomless tea, coffee, and even a fruit punch. We have the legendary Jelly Bean in a Jar Challenge and a fabulous raffle with some fantastic prizes. It's all for the Cancer Council's biggest fundraiser of the year, and it's only $10 to join in. 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We would like to thank our many sponsors, who include Carrie Meyer Resort,
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2: 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Sounds like fun. You are on Great Southern FM 100.9. Going to keep things ticking away. Here's a classic from Moby, but it's not that one.

Josh Pike, Middle of the Hill. Haven't heard that one for ages. Before that, Blue Juice with Broken Leg and Moby with Body Rock. Just going to keep rolling straight through. Brad's here. No, he's not. Well, I mean, he's not on air. He's just here setting up for his show, which is in half an hour. It's 11 light. He doesn't look like he's like, you know, what are you doing, Brad? Okay, make all world fiction again. Yeah, good idea. And here's Body Jar, not the same.

Yeah, you're on Great Southern FM 100.9. Just a bit of a shout out for the guy who just rang in, said he was listening to the radio in the car and with his kids, and said they love Body Jar. Keep up the good work. Look, I can't promise anything. Brad is on in 20 minutes. If you're still driving around, I'm sure Brad will have plenty of songs along those lines. Oh, no, he's got his hands on his head. Hey, kids, you've got a good dad there. He certainly knows his stuff. Look, this next song is no reflection on him whatsoever. I'm sure he's great, but this is Hockey Dad, All Hat, No Cattle.

0: Jamie by King Princess. That was a different song than I thought it was going to be. Not a different song than I thought it was going to be. It's a different song than was on the title. Before that, The Beefs with Weekend and Hockey Dad, All Hat, No Cattle. You know, when you get a phone call and somebody says, I'm in the car with my kids, you think, uh-oh, what have I done wrong? So it was nice to get a bit of a G up in the other direction. Nobody really wants to have an angry dad on the end of the phone. And speaking of that, here's the codes of practice.
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Naz, Aka Vandal, Serenatus into the next hour. Yeah, it's coming up to 7 o'clock. That's been me. Thanks for having me. I've been, hope you like the tunes. It's a bit more subdued without Hardy here. But, he'll be back next week, and I'm sure he'll be just as awesome as ever. Brad's up next with 11 Light, and I'll catch you later. Goodbye.

Absolutely. You know what time it is. It's time for 11 Light here at Great Southern FM 100.9. My name is Brad, and the next 2 hours will make your ears bleed. No, it's not too heavy. Just right music for a Friday night here at the station. Big thanks to Solo Tom, or Tom Solo, if you want to do a Star Wars reference. Great show, Tom. And I'll let you in on a secret. After 9 o'clock tonight, between 9 and midnight, it's all about Tom again. So I'm going to steal all of his playlists and put them on for the next 4 hours after 9 o'clock tonight, through until at least midnight. So that's stick around for that. In the meantime, here's a bit of Linkin Park to get us underway tonight with 11 Lights.

Linkin Park and Paper Cut, featuring the late, great Chester Bennington on lead vocals. It's just gone 4 minutes past 7 o'clock here at Great Southern FM 100.9. Thanks for joining me. You're listening to 11 Light tonight. Between 7 and 10, 9, 11, no, 7 and 9 every Friday night. Not too heavy, just right for a Friday night. A little bit like that Linkin Park track, but more of it for 2 hours. Okay, let's have a quick look at the Albany forecast and the broader Great Southern before getting deep into the 11 light for tonight, Saturday, 13th of June. That's tomorrow, all day here in Albany. Mostly sunny, maximum temperature of 17 and a minimum of 7. Sunday, the 14th.

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Bush and Everything Zen. Rob Zombie before that with Dragula at the Drive-In as well, with One Arm Scissor and At the Top Corn and Freak on a Leash. It's just gone 25 minutes past 7 o'clock here at Great Southern FM 100.9. You're tuned to 11 Light. Not too heavy, just right for a Friday night to get you in the mood for a awesome, awesome weekend. To take us closer to half seven, Soundgarden.

Soundgarden and Rusty Cage. Whoa, too much. Okay, it's just gone 29 minutes past 7 o'clock here at Great Southern FM 100.9. It's time for an Albany forecast update and then back into the tunes. Coming up very shortly, a couple of requests from last week. So if you requested a song last week, chances are it's coming up very, very shortly. First and foremost, we've put my teeth back in. Saturday the 13th of June, that's tomorrow, all day here in Albany, mostly sunny. Maximum temperature of 17 and a minimum of 7. Sunday the 14th, showers. Maximum temperature of 15 and a minimum of 10. And then Monday the 5th of June, back to work for some. Showers again. Maximum temperature of 13 and a minimum of 9. That's your weather update for the half hour. It's Papa Roach.

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There's several art groups meeting throughout the week for painting, pottery, textiles and more. 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It's a great community art hub with regular exhibitions in a terrific gallery space which is open to the public every Friday, Saturday and Sunday from 10 a.m. to 4 p.m. Explore your creativity by joining one of the art groups in a friendly, supportive environment. 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

0: This completes the recording of the crypt, the basilica of the Sacred Heart.
1: Primus and the Antipop. Metallica before that with Enter Sandman, Disturbed in there with Down with the Sickness, and at the top, Papa Roach and Between Angels and Insects for Kylie. No, for Hayley. The other one was for Kylie. We won't talk about that ever again. If you want to be awesome and request a song on tonight's program, 11 Lights, with me, Brad, 0483-951-009 is the text line. You can text in as often as you like. Remember to include your name and where you're texting from, so when I play a song like that from Disturbed, I can identify who it was that requested it correctly. Thank you very much, Kylie. It's been a pleasure hosting Friday nights, and dearie me. Anyway, there you go. 0483-951-009. We shall never speak of it again. You're listening to Great Southern FM 100.9. This is 11 Light, not too heavy, just right for a Friday night with me, Brad, for the record, right through until 9 o'clock tonight. So plenty more to come. It's Filter.

That was Filter and Welcome to the Fold. It's just gone bang on 8 o'clock here at Great Southern FM 100.9. My name is Brad and this is 11 Light right through until 9 o'clock tonight. Playing not too heavy, just right loud music for a Friday night. Put my teeth back in straight. Now, let's have a look at the Albany forecast and the broader Great Southern before getting on with the last hour of the program. The weather, of course, is brought to you by the Bureau of Meteorology. Their website is the one and only source of truth, and you should pop over there and check it out if you need to. But in the meantime, here is what I can see in front of me right now. Saturday, the 13th of June, tomorrow. Here in Albany, mostly sunny, maximum temperature of 17 and a minimum of 7. Sunday, showers, maximum temperature of 15 and a minimum of 10. And then Monday the 15th, back to work for some, showers, maximum temperature of 13 and a minimum of 9. Looking right across the Great Southern, Denmark, Bremer Bay, Noangarup, Jurrumungup and Mount Barker, all expecting maximum temperatures starting at 15 in Mount Barker, 16 in Jerry, 17 in Noangarup, Bremer and Denmark. Maximum temperatures, minimum overnight temperatures in Denmark, 7 overnight there, 5 in Bremer, 3 in Noangarup, 2 in Jurrumungup, which is pretty chilly, and 5 overnight minimum in Mount Barker. That's your weather for the hour. Let's get back into the tunes.

0: This is the talented Monique. She's a bit of a legend. Not for her singing, but because she's a volunteer ambulance officer with St. John.
1: Okay, we're on our way now.
0: Legend. And we need more of them. It takes all kinds of people to keep the Great Southern strong. 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

Tool and Vicarious. That's definitely one to sit with the headphones on and turn up as loud as humanly possible. How good are they? Monster Magna before that with Space Lord, Deftones in there with Change in the House of Flies, and at the top, Perth's Own Carnival, and We Are. It's just gone 26 minutes past 8 o'clock here at Great Southern FM 100.9. You're listening to 11 Light. Not too heavy, just right for a Friday night. To take us closer to 8:30, it's Black Sabbath.

Black Sabbath and Paranoid, featuring the late great Ozzy Osbourne, of course. It's just gone 29 minutes past 8 o'clock here at Great Southern FM 100.9. It's time for a quick weather update and then launch into the last half hour of the program. Take you through till 9 o'clock and then hand over to the artificial intelligence that is Clyde. He will take you through till the wee hours of tomorrow morning. I can't read the roster from here, but I will let you know who the first human voice you will hear tomorrow morning will be. I have a sneaking suspicion it will be Early Bird Greg, but I'll confirm that shortly. Okay, let's have a look at the Albany forecast one last time tonight from a real boy. Saturday the 13th of June, that's tomorrow, all day here in Albany. Mostly sunny, maximum temperature of 17 and a minimum of 7. Then Sunday, showers, maximum temperature of 15 and a minimum of 10. And then Monday, the 15th of June, back to work for some. Showers, maximum temperature of 13 and a minimum of 9. That's your weather for the half hour. Here's Ted Sarah.

0: Babes in Toyland and Sweet 69. Audio Slave before that with Set It Off, The Runaways in there with Cherry Bomb, and at the top, Dead Sarah and A Weatherman. It's just gone 14 minutes to 9 o'clock here at Great Southern FM 100.9. You've been listening to 11 Lights with me, Brad. Not too heavy, just right for a Friday night. Plenty more to come. Well, time enough to squeeze a few more tracks in right after this.
1: 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I love it.

could have been a contender. I could have been almost anything. I could have been a contender. I could have been almost anything.

Contender. Contender. And all the lies are turning down. And all the lies are turning down.

She Had and Alive. Battlesnake before that with Nazarene, Extreme, and at the top, The Mark of Cain and The Contender. A very good bassy track indeed from the Adelaide's The Mark of Cain. Alas, my reign of terror on a Friday night has come to its natural conclusion. You have been listening to Great Southern FM 100.9 and 11 Light with me, Brad. That track, Tim, definitely play that next week. This time next week. In the meantime, I will be back on Wednesday with my regular program, The Alternative Music Show. So until then, be good to each other. Bye for now.

time for a weather update. Right now in Albany, it's cloudy, with the wind coming from the north-northwest. It's 8 degrees, but feels more like 5 degrees. Tomorrow is forecast to be mostly sunny, with a maximum of 17 degrees after an overnight minimum of 7. And that's the latest weather.

0: 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I can't even imagine what pain they're going through.
1: 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It continued through the night, and we all know what the result was.
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Time for a weather update. Right now in Albany, it's partly cloudy, with the wind coming from the west-northwest. It's 8 degrees, but feels more like 4 degrees. Tomorrow is forecast to be mostly sunny, with a maximum of 17 degrees after an overnight minimum of 7. I'll have more later.

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Australia's heart and spirit lies in its people and the stories we tell with song and music. 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

the latest weather. Right now in Albany, it's mostly clear, with the wind coming from the northwest. It's 7 degrees, but feels more like 3 degrees. Tomorrow is forecast to be mostly sunny, with a maximum of 17 degrees after an overnight minimum of 7. Stay tuned for more updates.

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0: Now for a quick weather update. Right now in Albany, it's clear, with the wind coming from the west-northwest. It's 5 degrees, but feels more like 2 degrees.
1: The forecast for today is mostly sunny, with a maximum of 17 degrees.
0: I'll have more later.
1: Mostly sunny, with a maximum of 17 degrees.
0: I'll have more later.

At the Albany Public Library, situated on York Street, you will find friendly and welcome access to a world of information and entertainment to enrich your life. 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

To live for today and to love for tomorrow is the wisdom of a fool. Because tomorrow is promised to no one. You see, love is that wonderful thing that the whole wide world needs plenty of. And if you think for 1 minute that you can live without it, then you're only fooling yourself. 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I'd like to tell you something that happened to me.

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Stop in and refuel your tank. 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

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Sit back and enjoy the luxury of a willing volunteer to cycle you around while you enjoy the views. 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

0: time for a weather update. Right now in Albany, it's clear. With the wind coming from the north-northwest, it's 7 degrees, but feels more like 3 degrees.
1: The forecast for today is mostly sunny, with a maximum of 17 degrees.
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Keep listening. You'll be hearing the best music of all time. All the time. It's just gone 1:30.

Sometimes, in the wee hours of the night, you want a little bit of company and to listen to some of that music you remember so well. That's where I come in. Hi, I'm Clyde, and I'll guide you on a magical musical tour of all of those songs that mean so much to all of us. Overnights on Great Southern FM. 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

for a bargain that will also help the community. 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

0: Time for a weather update. Right now in Albany, it's clear, with the wind coming from the northwest. It's 7 degrees, but feels more like 2 degrees.
1: The forecast for today is mostly sunny, with a maximum of 17 degrees.
0: And that's the latest weather.
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The Red Cross Op Shop have clothing, kitchenware, books, jewellery and much more for you to check out. 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They're located on Lockyer Avenue next to the Bendigo Bank and their opening hours are from 9 to 5, Tuesday to Saturday. 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

0: time for a weather update. Right now in Albany, it's clear, with the wind coming from the north-northwest. It's 7 degrees, but feels more like 2 degrees.
1: The forecast for today is mostly sunny, with a maximum of 17 degrees.
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Folk rock, bluesy rock, jazzy rock, psychedelic rock. I've got it all. You're gonna love it.

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1: Oh, you know, just stayed at home, acted as a taxi for the kids. There's just never enough time to get things done. You?
0: I went hiking and canoeing with the kids and got qualified as a snorkeling instructor. But I know what you mean. The weekends really are too short.
1: You did all that?
0: Yeah. I mean, why should the kids have all the fun? Join Scouts as a leader. You'd love it.
1: Oh, the kids would too.
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way or the other, so check out my message to you. 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

0: take a quick look at the weather. Right now in Albany, it's mostly clear, with the wind coming from the northwest. It's 6 degrees, but feels more like 2 degrees.
1: The forecast for today is mostly sunny, with a maximum of 17 degrees.
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1: 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It's 5 minutes to

In a world that's constantly changing, there's one thing that remains timeless. The music that moves us. Close your eyes and let the melodies take you on a journey. This is Great Southern FM. Picture the songs that have become the soundtrack of your life. The ones that resonate with your deepest emotions. Join us on a musical voyage as we bring you the tunes that stir your soul, the anthems that ignite your spirit. Tune into Great Southern FM and rediscover the magic of music that moves you. Let's celebrate the songs that have stood the test of time and continue to inspire us all. 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

this is Russell Morris. It must be really difficult to make a career out of music these days. Way back in the 70s and 80s, you could actually go to a radio station, talk to the program manager and say, hey, what do you think? And because we got airplay, we became known, which has the snowball effect. Your record starts to move, and the record really is the spokesman for the band. For young bands these days, they're not getting any airplay, and therefore they're not making a living, and therefore the bands are breaking up before they even begin to start. 50% airplay for Australian product would be fantastic. It would be our culture. We're progressing. Let's try and get that airplay level up to 50%.

Sometimes I can't sleep at night. Sometimes I lay awake staring at the ceiling. It happens to all of us. But you don't have to be alone by yourself. You can be alone with me. Clyde, if it's dark o'clock and you're counting sheep and it's just not helping, let me put you to sleep. Not like that. I mean, overnights on Great Southern FM, I play the music from your youth. Unless you're over 80, in which case I'll play the music from your middle age. Anyway, don't stare at the ceiling thinking about which shade of beige it is. 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When the nighttime comes, I don't get tired. I get into the groove,

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I love it.

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And right now, 1 in 3 patients is already facing delays in diagnosis. 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Learn the symptoms of blood cancer. 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Recurrent infections. 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Unexplained bruising or bleeding. 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Enlarged lymph nodes, lumps or swellings. 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Your health matters. 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Act now.

There you go. You've had your say. Good morning. You're with Greg on Great Southern FM. Thank you for being with me this morning on this beautiful wintry morning. 4 minutes past 6 o'clock. And, wow, I thought I was getting up early this morning. And, well, actually, I came in a little bit early because the next door neighbour's rooster was certainly on song. But good morning, Glenda. You've sent a text nice and early to either Peter T or myself. Yes, Peter T, I believe, on his slow boat from China or wherever he was coming from, is docked in Albany, and he should be back with us very, very shortly. Been a little bit unpredictable at this stage. And talk about being unpredictable, as how about the weather? Crikey, lately it's been a bit like a politician's promise, hasn't it? We never know what we're going to get, because listening to early morning yesterday with Bob, he was telling us about yesterday getting afternoon probably showers and some hail, but it never eventuated. So the radar at the moment, as I'm looking down the bottom, totally clear. So today, Albany, we're looking for a top of 17 degrees with no rain in sight. It is the barometric pressure is 1,022 hectopascals. And why talk about the UV? Because the sun's not up yet. So we've got Denmark, Bremer Bay, Nowanger up. You're all at 17 today as well, with a little bit of scattered cloud, but mainly sunny. Jerry, you're at 16, and Mount Barker, just a tad colder at 15, but it's looking very promising for today, Saturday the 13th of June, and hopefully we'll have a good morning over these next 3 hours with me, Greg Cross, on Great Southern FM. I'll get on and play some entertaining music, I would hope, if you like. If you don't, send me a text on 048 3951 009. Let me know what your pleasure is, because at Great Southern FM, we are here to please. Let's have a little bit of Ronnie Burns.

Ah, the Skyhawks jukebox in Siberia. Speaking of Siberia, it's a bit like the weather here in Albany at the moment. It's 6 degrees, but hey, it's winter. Not much we can do about it. As I said, that was Shirley with the Skyhawks. Bit of a shame with Shirley, who was the famous lead singer of Skyhawks, who passed away, ironically, trying to, I think it was in his final lesson or one of his final lessons for his to get his helicopter licence. But needless to say that he failed. It is 25 past six, as I said. Hey, look, the City of Albany is inviting the community to experience the work of one of Australia's or WA's most celebrated artists with an exhibition, Howard Taylor, and it's called Material Practice. He is known for his innovative approach to materials and deep connection to the Australian landscape, earning the title of WA Living Treasures in 1999. And, hey, he's the in 2000, he was the WA Citizen of the Year. That's good on you, Howard. The exhibition is on at the Albany Town Hall Tuesday to Saturday until the 20th of this month. So it opens at 10 o'clock and finishes at 5 on those said days, Tuesday and Saturday. Tuesday to Saturday. So the days in between, inclusive. Look, among the works on display is the 1959 oil on composition board, double shelf portrait held with the state art collection. This is a must-see chance to enjoy these rare works of art. So, yeah, get along to the Albany Town Hall, and just one of the many, many experiences that we have here in the Great Southern. Just coming on to 26 past six, and of the sixes, 6 degrees. So we'll just keep a little bit of the music going at this hour of the morning.

0: Hello, this is Wendy, and if you like the classics from the 60s and 70s, you'll love my program on Tuesday afternoons from 3 to 5pm. Memories are made of these.
1: Good on you, Wendy. 60s and 70s music, that's what it was all about. Well, that's my opinion. It's 8 minutes to 7 o'clock. Good morning to you if you've just joined me on this beautiful Saturday morning on June 13. A little bit brisk out there, but it's weather. Here it is, the weather. It is winter, so not much we can do about it except kick back and enjoy it. 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Yes, that's even this morning, or today, from 9:30 a.m. until 4:30 p.m. So what's very, very important is that 100% of all proceeds raised goes to support the Albany Community Hospice, helping provide free local palliative care for our community. 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Or you can ring them. Go back to the old-fashioned way. Give them a ring on 98413588. Very, very worthy cause. Or pop into the shop on 122 Lockyer Avenue, Albany. And look, just have a chat, because the hospice is such a worthy cause up around there for, unfortunately, the people who do need it. It's 16 to 7, so we'll just keep a little bit of the music going. Hope your morning's starting off quite well this morning. If you're tucked up in bed, well done you. If you've got to brave the elements and jump out, well, crank up that heater. And I suppose the other part from the hottest thing in winter is probably the hot topic itself. Otherwise, get that heater going or stay snug up in bed. And Plumpy.

4 minutes to seven. Gee, that was a bit slow, Greg. Leon Bridges out there. Apologies for that. We had to give you something a little bit more upbeat for this hour of the morning at 3 minutes to 7 o'clock. Leading up to the news, we'll have a bit of the Beach Boys and Surfing USA. Good morning to you. You're with Greg on Great Southern FM.

0: Now for a quick weather update. Right now in Albany, it's clear. With the wind coming from the north-northwest, it's 7 degrees, but feels more like 2 degrees.
1: The forecast for today is mostly sunny, with a maximum of 17 degrees.
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3: Good morning, I'm Alyssa Delfs. Starting overseas, stricter new immigration and asylum rules have come into force in the European Union. The European Commission says the comprehensive system was fair and firm and would deliver more secure borders. However, after 2 years of preparation, a dozen countries still don't have the necessary infrastructure. The BBC spoke with Magnus Brunner, the European Commissioner for Migration.
4: With having clearer and more effective rules and clear rules, we are actually protecting, first of all, people, also with our whole of route approach, not just start at the end, but in the beginning and look at the whole of route, that people don't actually put their life into danger coming via the Mediterranean Sea or the Atlantic route.
3: The leader of One Nation has addressed the crowd at a fundraiser in Melbourne despite police concerns over public safety. Last night, Pauline Hanson was set to attend the event, planned to take place at an Italian restaurant in Melbourne's inner north. However, protesters threatened to organise outside. Ms Hanson moved the event to an undisclosed venue, but claims it was because there were too many bookings at the original location. Consumers and businesses are being warned the global steel crisis is deepening. With more, Shannon Kirkwood.
5: The Australian Steel Institute says the latest report from the Organisation for Economic Cooperation and Development confirms what Australian steel fabricators have noted for years. That is, the increasing global glut of subsidised steel from major non-OECD economies is distorting markets, impacting competition, and placing the viability of market-based producers at risk. The OECD has also warned the crisis is threatening the green steel transition. The Institute says the findings are relevant to the current Productivity Commission's investigation into a glut of low-price imported fabricated steel flooding the domestic market. The Commission's due to hand down its interim report by September.
3: And in Victoria, those seeking a diagnosis, treatment or medication for ADHD will soon have better access to care. On Monday, expressions of interest will open for GPs to undertake training to safely diagnose the condition in people ages 6 and up. Currently, adults can only be diagnosed and prescribed medication by a psychiatrist. It's the same for children, who can also see a paediatrician. The new initiative hopes to slash out-of-pocket costs of upwards of $2,000 and wait times that are now hitting an average of 6 to 12 months. And taking a look at sport, Alex de Minaur was successful against French qualifier Benjamin Bonzi 6-2, 6-4 overnight in the Netherlands, making it to the last four. Tennis Australia captured the moment.
6: Yes! Oh, what a way to end it! And he loves it.
7: 7-6,
6: no wonder what a strike it was from de Minaur.
3: Tonight, the Aussie number one will go head-to-head against Frenchman Adrian Manarino in a semi-final clash. And the Geelong Cats defeated Gold Coast overnight in AFL in a 45-point procession at home. It's the third straight loss for the Suns, who started up by 12 points late in the first quarter before conceding the next seven goals to Geelong. In front of 30,000 fans, the Cats were the winners 105-60. Geelong coach Chris Scott says he was pleased with the outcome.
8: We weren't thinking about how we could exploit them. We just didn't see that many holes in the way they played to be thinking that we could go after certain things. It was more about mitigating the damage that they're capable of. And so I think that's sort of the most pleasing thing, that while some of their good players still did good things, we didn't think they all got away from us.
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10: Good morning. You're with Greg on the Early Bird program. It is 4 minutes past 7 o'clock. Thank you for joining me this morning. Still sitting in for Peter T, who I believe has docked his slow boat from China or Bahamas or wherever he was from. You've certainly been missed, Peter T. So he'll be in at some certain stage. Just when, I'm certainly not sure, but I'm sure he's looking forward to getting back to behind the desk and in the mic here. And I certainly hope that I've done him justice in filling in his shoes while he's being away. The weather, as Clive said earlier on, just before the news. I haven't got much rain around, and the radar's looking very, very clear down the bottom there. We're looking at Mount Barker. You're heading for a top today of 15. Jerrymung up at 16. Noenga up. Bremer Bay and Denmark a top of 17, as is Albany, a top of 17 with no rain. So mainly sunny with winds up to 35 k's an hour, with the barometric pressure at 1,022 hectopascals. So a good day shaping up this morning as the sun's beaming. Well, sun's not beaming, Greg. The sun's coming up over the horizon there. I can see on the webcam at Middleton Beach, which is very, very good. And not too many brave souls out there at the moment, but maybe they've already been and done their job and into those beautiful warm showers that the surf club does provide. This morning, after the 8 o'clock news, I'll be having Glenn Badger, the president of the Albany Classic Motorsport Club, coming in for a bit of a summary of the Camtrans around the house race that we had a couple of weekends ago. So Glenn will just give us a rundown, hopefully let us know just how it all went. And that's a great event that the city does, also the City of Albany Council contributes to the community and for fundraising and for all the small businesses around. It's certainly a great cause. So just coming on to 7:06. Good morning, Glenda. Thank you for your early morning text. As I mentioned, at 6 o'clock this morning, you've certainly got up and bright and early to warm welcome me and or Peter T. Hopefully Pete's listening in. So let's just have a little bit of cold chiseling breakfast at Sweethearts.

Outcast Boy. Hey, good morning. It's 14 past 7 o'clock. You're with Greg on Great Southern FM. Fantastic having your company. And yes, Glenda, glad to hear about your mum's going well. And certainly look at playing a song for her. And as we do what we call it, Celebrity Saturday for Margaret at about 8:15. Although, as I said earlier on, I'll have Glenn Badger, the president of the Albany Classic Motorsport Club, coming in for an interview at around about that time. But look, we can accommodate both. The sun's coming up and certainly the birds are singing, and there's probably somebody out there got the lawnmower or the whippersnapper cranking on full revs, but that's what happens on Saturday mornings. Happy birthday today, if it is your birthday. I believe that if it is your birthday, you're sharing it with a fellow called Red Simons, who was one of the lead guitarists of Skyhawks. If you don't know who Skyhawks were, I apologise, but that was a band back in the 70s. But he was also on Hey Hey It's Saturday. If you don't know what Hey Hey It's Saturday was, again, a double apology, but a bit of an old Australian humour TV viewing it was. And Mick Fanning, born in Penrith, New South Wales, Australian surfer. He was a triple world surfing champion in 2007 and 9, up around about 2013. So if it is your birthday, have a great day. The weather's certainly on your side. And a special big shout out there to little Mavy Turner. It is your birthday today, and a big, big celebration there for you, turning 5 today and getting out there and playing soccer with your darling sister, Izzy. So have a great day, young lady, and here's just a little bit of a happy birthday song for you.

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1: Good on you, George. It's 24 past 7 o'clock. The sun's sneaking its nose up over there on the horizon. It's a beautiful morning this morning, hardly a cloud in the sky. So brave the elements, get out round there and enjoy your weekend. On yesterday morning, our breakfast Bob was talking about the Teddy Den being a massive display of teddies located in the Penny Post building in Stirling Terrace. It's open from 10 till 4 on Thursday through to Sunday. So today, yes, it will be open. There's lots of teddies merchandise, new teddies, clothes bags and plenty more for sale. Everyone's welcome to drop in for tea, coffee, a teddy bear cupcakes, they're pretty good, and biscuits. And all profits go to Save the Bears. If you feel you can spare a couple of hours, volunteer even. You're also most welcome. So give Sue a call on 0488 111 953, or just pop in and say g'day. And Bob apparently said that I had some teddy bear or bear stories if you tuned in this morning. I'm up for the challenge, Bob. It's just book reading. If you read books, there's a book out there called The Last Bear by Hannah Gold, a young girl who in her April travels to the remote Antarctic island with her scientist father. She discovers a stranded, injured polar bear. Despite being told that there's none there, April helps the bear recover, forming a very, very unique friendship. She eventually assists the bear, I can't tell you too much, get the book, and returning the bear to its natural habit. Maybe it's a pretty good read. And just on bears, there's also the Perth Bears in the National Rugby League. Yes, I know AFL supporters, NRL, but the Perth Bears are coming to Western Australia, to Perth next year, with the famous Mal Meninga as the coach, who's a very, very famous National Rugby League player, an Indigenous man who is one of the immortals. So he's taken the reins of the Bears in Perth. And I suppose there's the other bear part you could be talking about, which I used to tell my girls, that Fuzzy Wuzzy was the bear was Fuzzy Wuzzy. When Fuzzy Wuzzy lost his hair, he wasn't Fuzzy Wuzzy. And also the bear family. They were in desperate, very, very desperate to move to the Australian outback because they thought that the city life was just unbearable. Here's a song for you, Bob. Good morning. It's 26 past 7.

John English, the busker, and before that we had Jim Crochet for the bad, bad Leroy Brown with that little bit of following the news of, you know, the little bit of bear talk that we had earlier on. 26 to 8 o'clock on this beautiful Saturday, June 13, and a wonderful day it is, mentioning earlier on, and if it is your birthday or a family member's birthday, enjoy it. Great day for a wedding too, I suppose. It's for the photos, and the weather is, or the weather gods are certainly on your side. The weather today, yeah, we're heading for a top of 17, as is Denmark, Bremer Bay, and Nowanga up, Jerramung up 16, and Mount Barker is also, is around 15. Hey, look, you talk about things that, or funny things that happen when you're out and about. As I do, I go for my hikes of a morning, and just recently I was on the boardwalk, and I went down near that surface car park lookout, and as I'm up around there and gazing out, looking at the ocean, I could hear this guy singing out, "Taxi! Taxi!" I thought, oh, hello, here we go. A bloke's, he's a tourist and thinking about we've got water taxis here or he's had a big night out. But at any rate, as I was sort of shaking my head, wondering what the name of heavens this fella was calling out taxi for, but then out of the blue, over the sand dunes, yep, came this dog. And you've guessed it, his name was Taxi. So it just made me think. Have you had a dog with a funny name, or a family member that's had a dog with a funny name? Suggestions of funny names. Send me a text on 0483 951 009, and enlighten us about some funny dog names that you've heard of or you may still have. It's 25 past 8. We'll keep the music going. Good morning to you. Bit of Doug Parkinson, Dear Prudence. We'll have Angus and Julia Stone, Living on a Rainbow. No rainbows today, Greg.

tickets to Julia Stone, Living on a Rainbow. Then we'll have Coldplay coming up. Don't forget, we've got the president of the Albany Classic Motorsport Club, Glenn Badger, coming in after the 8 o'clock news. 7:40. Good morning. Come on, out of bed. You should be out of bed.

0: This is the talented Monique. She's a bit of a legend. Not for her singing, but because she's a volunteer ambulance officer with St. John.
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0: Legend. And we need more of them. It takes all kinds of people to keep the Great Southern strong. To volunteer locally, search St. John Volunteer.
2: Yes, Great Southern FM 100.9. We also have fantastic volunteers here who are presenters and in the office staff. And if you've got what it takes out there to be a presenter, an early morning breakfast presenter, get in touch with the office and we'll set the test out there. Hey, look, if I can do it, you can do it. It's 16 minutes to 8 o'clock. Wow, that sun is nice coming through the window in the studio this morning as the temperature in the studio is 21 degrees, but outside there it is just on 6.4 degrees. But it's going to get warmer hanging there undoubtedly. So, look, a little bit of fun music coming up now with the old one of Monster Mash. Bobby Boris Pickett.

If you like cruisy, easy listening music with some nostalgia and a bit of contemporary thrown in, then join me, Leslie, for Saturday Sounds each Saturday, 12 to 3. Let's do lunch.

Johnny B. Goodboy, Chuck Berry. That's a good old golden oldie. It's 3 minutes to 8 o'clock. We'll just have a bit of the Atlantics coming up into the news. And just after the news, I'll have the Mr. President, Glenn Badger, from the Albany Classic Motorsport Club. So stay tuned.